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1: Isolated patches of fog pop up tonight as cool air filters into the region. Mostly cloudy skies and a low of 58 degrees. Sunday, temperatures stay on the cooler side with nothing but sunshine and a high of 69. Monday, things start to warm back up with sunny skies and a high of 78. Tuesday, isolated showers and thunderstorms as low pressure drifts across the region. We'll see mostly sunny skies and a high of 82. Temperatures cool back down through the middle of the week. Wednesday, isolated rain showers, mostly sunny with a high of 72 degrees. We're back to warming up through the end of the week. Thursday, sunny with a high of 77. Friday, isolated showers, mostly sunny with a high of 79. I'm meteorologist Bella Pittman for Marquette's Rocking Eagle. Right now it's 63 degrees.
2: It's loud. It's loaded. This is LA Lloyd's Rock 30.

Well, well, well, they finally did it. Broke the top 10, 12 to 10, Gone, Gone, Gone from Autumn Kings. Getting very close to finding out who is going to be our number one artist on the L.A. Lloyd Rock 30. And my guest today out of San Antonio, Kingdom Collapse, Jonathan and Aaron from the band is here. And we're going to be talking about their new album coming out October 30th called Survivor. An amazing video that you can see right now from the band at LALloyd.com from that song. And of course, we'll be getting into it very soon for you here on The Rock 30. Evanescence for you with their former number one this week, dropping 7 to 9 with Who Will You Follow?

0: Ellie Lloyd and The Rock 30 and Evanescence, who will you follow? You know, I've been uploading a lot of reels lately, but still the number one viewed reel belongs to Evanescence right there with Amy Lee. Over 100,000 views. Thank you for that one. And who will you follow? Comes in at number 9. Hanging out today with Jonathan and Aaron from Kingdom Collapse. So let me ask you, what's one thing that you guys refuse to tour without today that maybe 10 years ago you would have laughed about?
1: Lots of water.
2: Water instead of beer, right?
1: Water and sleep, you know, on the road is the biggest thing. So that's a must.
3: That's a good one.
1: Dude, so now my old age of 34, like, I got to stretch. I mean, I stretch my wrists. Like, there's so many other things I do now to warm up.
2: Right.
1: Just to make sure, like, you know, I'm feeling good on stage.
2: You have to be conditioned out there, man. It's tough, you know. People don't realize, you know, when you get to have that fun for an hour a night, and then all of a sudden it's the other 23 hours you got to deal with life, right?
1: Yeah, yep.
0: All right, we've learned how to keep you guys hydrated, but how about for the entertainment? I mean, you spend a lot of hours, a lot of miles together on the road, so who usually ends up in charge of the music on the Kingdom Collapse bus, or do you guys all do it individually and maybe wear earbuds?
1: It's a mix of all of that.
2: Yeah, yeah.
1: You know what I mean? Like, it's 8 or 9 of us on here, and it's always something, you know what I mean?
3: Yeah, like, sometimes we'll have stuff going up front, but most of the time we all have our own, like, world.
2: Right.
3: You know, we're doing it, be in our bunk or out in the front lounge.
2: Yeah.
3: I will say, on the way here on this off day, I was just playing some angry coaches on YouTube. Nice. Hearing Bobby and I and other people just yell and be angry.
0: Mindless videos. You got to love that, right? Hey, glad to see Eve Under Fire continues to move up in the top 10 from 9 to 8. Here's Villainous featuring Maria Bring from In This Moment.

Diva Under Fire featuring Maria Brink with Villainous moves up 9 to 8. Just a few minutes from now, we're going to debut the brand new song from our guest co-host Kingdom Collapse called Survivor. To get us a little bit closer, we bring on A Perfect Circle, and they are moving up again 10 to 7 with Starless.

0: Starla is the perfect circle at number 7 in the new video for Survivor from Kingdom Collapse, who's co-hosting today. Well, it's much more than a performance clip. In fact, Kingdom Collapse is going to explain why they chose to tell such a powerful story and why they hope listeners will see themselves in it as well.
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8: Here's Marquette Police Patrol Captain Jim Finkbeiner with a reminder that a new city law says you can't ride any kind of bikes on downtown or 3rd Street sidewalks.
9: In the downtown area, the DDA area, which includes Washington Street from Lakeshore to 7th, 3rd Street from Fair to Berrega, and South Front Street from Ridge to Berrega. Those streets are considered the downtown areas. Those sidewalks, you can't ride a bike. And really any mobility device. That means e-bikes, scooters, electric skateboards, all those type of things. You can't ride those on the sidewalks in those particular sidewalks ever. Take the caveat that a mobility device also includes wheelchairs, electric wheelchairs. That, of course, is always allowed. That's an ADA, and we would never restrict that. So anybody that's in a wheelchair, electric wheelchair, obviously you have the right to be on the sidewalk. That is never in question. But e-bikes, pedal bikes, scooters, whether they're electrified or not, all those type of things, Segways, none of that can be on the sidewalks in those areas like I just reiterated.
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1: He's been backstage, on air, and in the pit. L.A. Lloyd brings you rock like nobody else. Nobody else.
2: 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Lloyd. Every artist that you hear on the Rock 30, you can see the video of those interviews on Rock 30 TV, now available for you on YouTube. As we rock the warning for you right now and moving up 8 to 6 with Kerosene.

0: Kerosene from The Warning moves up 8 to 6 on the Rock 30 as we're about to premiere the new song from our guest Kingdom Collapse called Survivor. I've watched the video a couple times now, and the thing I love is that it isn't just another performance video. You follow this young couple through one of the toughest moments of their lives while you guys are kind of playing in the pouring rain, and by the end, they're smiling because he's a survivor. So what made you guys decide that this was a story in this song that needed to be told?
1: Essentially, Survivor, going back to the heart of the song, that was written basically from a standpoint of looking back at, you know, everyone has their own story, right? But looking back at things you've gone through, that struggles or dark times in life, you realize, like, when I face this again, or when I face anything like this, like, I know I've been here before, I can do this, I'm not going to give up. And my story is different from Aaron's, different from David's, different from Gaston. That overall message is still the same.
2: What's interesting too with the video is, like, you know, in a 3-minute song, you can't pack in every life situation.
0: Right.
2: Cancer thing, what's coincidental is, so if you remember Jason Minix from ESPN, he is one of the doctors in the video, and his wife had literally just gone through, I can't remember, his breast cancer. She had cancer.
3: Peter.
0: Oh, wow.
2: Yeah. So it kind of struck home to him when we asked him. So that just happened to be something that made sense for the video, for the plot of it.
1: Yeah, and everyone in the band, like, in some form or fashion, like, cancer has affected every family. There were a couple things in some of our recent family history that were kind of heavy in the cancer department, without going into details. But yeah, you know, whether it's death, whether it's loss, like, when I was 8, I saw my dad die right in front of me, and that's my story. Of music helping me through things. So that's always been the underlying theme of Kingdom Collapse songs, is like carrying the torch. Music's helped me through. I want to help other people through with our music. Whether it's, you know, you just woke up on the wrong side of the bed, or like, or, you know, it's something as scary as death and loss or cancer or financial stuff, family stuff, whatever it is.
0: Oh, it's a great song, and I can't wait to premiere it for you right now. Our guest co-host, Kingdom Collapse, this is Survivor.

0: What's going on? This is Caleb from Beartooth, and you're listening to the L.A. Lloyd Rock 30.
1: Got the world in my hands, never felt so alone.
0: Yeah.

That's Beartooth doing Free, No Movement, though, coming in at number 5. When we come back, going to take a little break from the music for a minute and talk to two diehard San Antonio

0: Spurs fans about the NBA Finals.
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11: 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It's the 8 hours doing nothing, just waiting to go home, that's a drag. 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
12: Get loud. L.A. Lloyd's counting down the hottest rock tracks on the planet.
0: L.A. Lloyd here. If you've been following me for a few years, you know I'm a huge San Antonio Spurs fan. So we're going to break away from the music just a bit and talk with two more big Spurs fans, my guest co-hosts Jonathan and Aaron from Kingdom Collapse. Give me your take on the 2026 finals, man, and your prediction for the Spurs coming up for the upcoming season.
13: Do we have 38 minutes? So I'll give my brief. It's going to be great with all the young core and all that. We'll have them for a while.
14: The outcome was for the best.
0: Yeah,
14: I think of the
0: I think so,
14: and
0: too.
13: What I think they need, obviously, Wemby, he's so damn tall, but they need another big man to complement him. Like, if Wemby pops out to try to block a three, they need someone down low to help.
0: That's right.
13: With stuff. That was the thing I noticed they could maybe get in the offseason, but...
0: We need the 2.0 version of the Twin Towers, right?
14: Yes. Yep.
0: Yeah.
14: Yeah, I think, like, it obviously showed that they can do this thing. I don't think anyone expected it at the beginning of the season necessarily, but they showed that they could make it all the way to the end. It showed that they could win it, but you know what? They didn't. So there's things to work on. It's early in their career,
0: yeah.
14: And there's a ton of potential there that I think they're going to go back and I think get a little more serious about some things that they need to.
13: I just hope they...
14: Gilly Harper.
13: Yes, that guy's a stud. And I hope they can get this Wimby Center built in time by the time he's not done playing.
0: I think they're going to figure it out this year, man. And yes, it's Sports Talk with L.A. Lloyd and Kingdom Collapse. Right back to the music now. That's what we do. That's what we're famous for. Architects, Broken Mirror, number 4 of the Rock 30.

0: Breaking Benjamin, no movement sideways at 3 with something wicked. October is getting a little bit closer. Why are we bringing that up? Because coming up, Kingdom Collapse gives us a preview of their new album, which will be released on October 30th.
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0: Be on the lookout for the new album from our guest co-host, Kingdom Collapse. It will be available for you on October 30th. You just heard the title track to that album, Survivor, last segment. Looking forward to hearing the album in its entirety. So guys, besides Survivor, the song, what's the one song on the new record that you're most excited for people to finally hear and why?
13: Yeah, so there's 2 that are notable. There's one specifically that we all feel really strongly about. It's called Up in Flames. This is our debut album, right? Mm-hmm. So it's always been single to single to single, you know, or like EP or whatever, but it's essentially singles, right?
0: Right.
13: This album allowed us to go heavier in certain songs and then go lean into a little more ballad area too. And Up in Flames is kind of like that hard rock ballad, like I would say like a radio single format still, but like a little more like in the feels.
0: Yeah.
13: That is pretty cool.
0: Now, did you write that one just for me? Because you know how much I love them good radio songs, man.
13: Just for you, dude. Up in Flames, that one, like, I think anyone that listens to that will instantly pick up on the message of it, and it'll get stuck in your head. We're stoked on that one, but there's also one called Victorious, which is the next one coming out in a month or so, and that's your Kingdom Collapse bread and butter in your face, like, you know, you could see like sports highlights, like, just in your face. We're stoked on that one because that one's going to be fun playing live, and the energy and all of that. So those would be the two.
3: Yeah, no, I echo that. There's one called Ripping Out the Heart. That's going to be on the album.
14: Good title.
3: That I really like. Because he wrote that one. That was like, what, 2 or 3 years old now, almost?
14: Wow.
13: Yeah, two years. That was before we signed the deal. There were a couple songs we had sitting there that are a part of this album. But yeah, that one turned out really cool. Every single song, there was the standard of like, look, we don't know how the process is going to go of choosing singles. Every single track, we held to that standard of like, okay, any of these gets picked as a single, it's something we could live with.
14: That's a great way to look at it, man. You know, an album full of singles, you know, a happy radio guy right here, you definitely made, that's for sure. Trying to get to number one still, but Five Finger Death Punch remains at number two. Here is Eye of the Storm. Oh, fuck!

of the Storm, Five Finger Death Punch, trying to get another number one. So close, but they have been stagnant at number two. The reason, because 3 Days Grace is here at the top. And 26 years later, after counting them down, one thing about the Rock 30 has not changed. Earning the number one song in the country is still something special. Let's bring it on. Don't Want to Go Home Tonight from 3 Days Grace on the L.A. Lloyd Rock 30.

0: 3 weeks and running at number one for 3 days grace. Don't want to go home tonight on the L.A. Lloyd Rock 30 as we wrap it up with Jonathan and Aaron from Kingdom Collapse. Man, 3 years ago since you were last on the show. Hopefully it won't be another 3 years before I get you back. I'll definitely be seeing you on the road on this upcoming tour that you're on. And of course, we want to remind your fans to get that new album called Survivor on October 30th. Can't wait to see you soon, guys.
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2: Isolated patches of fog pop up tonight as cool air filters into the region. Mostly cloudy skies and a low of 58 degrees. Sunday, temperatures stay on the cooler side, with nothing but sunshine and a high of 69. Monday, things start to warm back up, with sunny skies and a high of 78. Tuesday, isolated showers and thunderstorms as low pressure drifts across the region. We'll see mostly sunny skies and a high of 82. Temperatures cool back down through the middle of the week. Wednesday, isolated rain showers, mostly sunny with a high of 72 degrees. We're back to warming up through the end of the week. Thursday, sunny with a high of 77. Friday, isolated showers, mostly sunny with a high of 79. I'm meteorologist Bella Pittman for Marquette's Rocking Eagle. Right now it's 64 degrees.
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1: Hello, this is Ann with the U-Paws Pet. 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
1: Isolated patches of fog pop up tonight as cool air filters into the region. Mostly cloudy skies and a low of 58 degrees. Sunday, temperatures stay on the cooler side with nothing but sunshine and a high of 69. Monday, things start to warm back up with sunny skies and a high of 78. Tuesday, isolated showers and thunderstorms as low pressure drifts across the region. We'll see mostly sunny skies and a high of 82. Temperatures cool back down through the middle of the week. Wednesday, isolated rain showers, mostly sunny with a high of 72 degrees. We're back to warming up through the end of the week. Thursday, sunny with a high of 77. Friday, isolated showers, mostly sunny with a high of 79. I'm meteorologist Bella Pittman for Marquette's Rocking Eagle. Right now it's 63 degrees.
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1: Isolated patches of fog pop up tonight as cool air filters into the region. Mostly cloudy skies and a low of 58 degrees. Sunday, temperatures stay on the cooler side, with nothing but sunshine and a high of 69. Monday, things start to warm back up, with sunny skies and a high of 78. Tuesday, isolated showers and thunderstorms as low pressure drifts across the region. We'll see mostly sunny skies and a high of 82. Temperatures cool back down through the middle of the week. Wednesday, isolated rain showers, mostly sunny with a high of 72 degrees. We're back to warming up through the end of the week. Thursday, sunny with a high of 77. Friday, isolated showers, mostly sunny with a high of 79. I'm meteorologist Bella Pittman for Marquette's Rocking Eagle. Right now it's 63 degrees.
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1: Isolated patches of fog pop up tonight as cool air filters into the region. Mostly cloudy skies and a low of 58 degrees. Sunday, temperatures stay on the cooler side, with nothing but sunshine and a high of 69. Monday, things start to warm back up, with sunny skies and a high of 78. Tuesday, isolated showers and thunderstorms as low pressure drifts across the region. We'll see mostly sunny skies and a high of 82. Temperatures cool back down through the middle of the week. Wednesday, isolated rain showers, mostly sunny with a high of 72 degrees. We're back to warming up through the end of the week. Thursday, sunny with a high of 77. Friday, isolated showers, mostly sunny with a high of 79. I'm meteorologist Bella Pittman for Marquette's Rocking Eagle. Right now it's 63 degrees.
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2: Isolated patches of fog pop up tonight as cool air filters into the region. Mostly cloudy skies and a low of 58 degrees. Sunday, temperatures stay on the cooler side, with nothing but sunshine and a high of 69. Monday, things start to warm back up, with sunny skies and a high of 78. Tuesday, isolated showers and thunderstorms as low pressure drifts across the region. We'll see mostly sunny skies and a high of 82. Temperatures cool back down through the middle of the week. Wednesday, isolated rain showers, mostly sunny with a high of 72 degrees. We're back to warming up through the end of the week. Thursday, sunny with a high of 77. Friday, isolated showers, mostly sunny with a high of 79. I'm meteorologist Bella Pittman for Marquette's Rocking Eagle. Right now it's 62 degrees.
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0: This Upper Michigan weather forecast is brought to you by Midtown Bakery in beautiful downtown Negaunee. They're not ordinary. They're extraordinary.
1: Areas of fog will be around through the early morning hours. We'll see passing clouds, a low around 58. Patchy fog expected to continue to start off Sunday. Then we'll see sunshine after that clears out with a high in the upper 60s. Dropping back to 56 into Sunday night with mostly clear skies. A warmer day on Monday, a high in the upper 70s with lots of sunshine too. Breezy conditions into Monday night, mostly clear as we drop back to around 62. Areas of showers and storms coming in Tuesday afternoon. A warmer day, a high around 82 and mostly sunny. We'll have a chance of showers and storms as we head toward Tuesday night. Increasing clouds and a low around 60. Cooling off to a high of 72 for Wednesday with isolated rain showers and mostly sunny. Temperatures bottom out around 58 Wednesday night with some passing clouds. Lots of sunshine on Thursday, warmer too with a high in the upper 70s. Isolated rain showers are back for Thursday night, partly cloudy with a low around 63. Then for Friday, isolated rain showers, mostly sunny with a high again in the upper 70s. A chance of rain showers into Friday night, a low of 64. I'm meteorologist Regina Kroll from Marquette's Rocking Eagle. Right now, it's 60 degrees.
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2: Areas of fog will be around through the early morning hours. We'll see passing clouds, a low around 58. Patchy fog expected to continue to start off Sunday, then we'll see sunshine after that clears out with a high in the upper 60s. Dropping back to 56 into Sunday night with mostly clear skies. A warmer day on Monday, high in the upper 70s with lots of sunshine too. Breezy conditions into Monday night, mostly clear as we drop back to around 62. Areas of showers and storms coming in Tuesday afternoon. A warmer day, a high around 82 and mostly sunny. We'll have a chance of showers and storms as we head toward Tuesday night. Increasing clouds and a low around 60. Cooling off to a high of 72 for Wednesday with isolated rain showers and mostly sunny. Temperatures bottom out around 58 Wednesday night with some passing clouds. Lots of sunshine on Thursday, warmer too with a high in the upper 70s. Isolated rain showers are back for Thursday night, partly cloudy with a low around 63. Then for Friday, isolated rain showers, mostly sunny with a high again in the upper 70s. A chance of rain showers into Friday night, a low of 64. I'm meteorologist Regina Kroll for Marquette's Rocking Eagle. Right now, it's 60 degrees.
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3: Areas of fog will be around through the early morning hours. We'll see passing clouds, a low around 58. Patchy fog expected to continue to start off Sunday, then we'll see sunshine after that clears out with a high in the upper 60s. Dropping back to 56 into Sunday night with mostly clear skies. A warmer day on Monday, high in the upper 70s with lots of sunshine too. Breezy conditions into Monday night, mostly clear as we drop back to around 62. Areas of showers and storms coming in Tuesday afternoon. A warmer day, a high around 82 and mostly sunny. We'll have a chance of showers and storms as we head toward Tuesday night. Increasing clouds and a low around 60. Cooling off to a high of 72 for Wednesday with isolated rain showers and mostly sunny. Temperatures bottom out around 58 Wednesday night with some passing clouds. Lots of sunshine on Thursday, warmer too with a high in the upper 70s. Isolated rain showers are back for Thursday night, partly cloudy with a low around 63. Then for Friday, isolated rain showers, mostly sunny with a high again in the upper 70s. A chance of rain showers into Friday night, a low of 64. I'm meteorologist Regina Kroll for Marquette's Rocking Eagle.
4: Right now, it's 59 degrees.

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0: This Upper Michigan weather forecast is brought to you by Marquette GMC. Whether you're looking for a vehicle to purchase, need maintenance, or have an unfortunate accident, they'll take care of you.
1: Areas of fog will be around through the early morning hours. We'll see passing clouds, a low around 58. Patchy fog expected to continue to start off Sunday, then we'll see sunshine after that clears out with a high in the upper 60s. Dropping back to 56 into Sunday night with mostly clear skies. A warmer day on Monday, high in the upper 70s with lots of sunshine too. Breezy conditions into Monday night, mostly clear as we drop back to around 62. Areas of showers and storms coming in Tuesday afternoon. A warmer day, a high around 82 and mostly sunny. We'll have a chance of showers and storms as we head toward Tuesday night. Increasing clouds and a low around 60. Cooling off to a high of 72 for Wednesday with isolated rain showers and mostly sunny. Temperatures bottom out around 58 Wednesday night with some passing clouds. Lots of sunshine on Thursday, warmer too with a high in the upper 70s. Isolated rain showers are back for Thursday night, partly cloudy with a low around 63. Then for Friday, isolated rain showers, mostly sunny with a high again in the upper 70s. A chance of rain showers into Friday night, a low of 64. I'm meteorologist Regina Kuhl for Marquette's Rocking Eagle.
2: Right now, it's 59 degrees.
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2: Areas of fog will be around through the early morning hours. We'll see passing clouds, a low around 58. Patchy fog expected to continue to start off Sunday, then we'll see sunshine after that clears out with a high in the upper 60s. Dropping back to 56 into Sunday night with mostly clear skies. A warmer day on Monday, high in the upper 70s with lots of sunshine too. Breezy conditions into Monday night, mostly clear as we drop back to around 62. Areas of showers and storms coming in Tuesday afternoon. A warmer day, a high around 82 and mostly sunny. We'll have a chance of showers and storms as we head toward Tuesday night. Increasing clouds and a low around 60. Cooling off to a high of 72 for Wednesday with isolated rain showers and mostly sunny. Temperatures bottom out around 58 Wednesday night with some passing clouds. Lots of sunshine on Thursday, warmer too with a high in the upper 70s. Isolated rain showers are back for Thursday night, partly cloudy with a low around 63. Then for Friday, isolated rain showers, mostly sunny with a high again in the upper 70s. A chance of rain showers into Friday night, a low of 64. I'm meteorologist Regina Kroll for Marquette's Rocking Eagle. Right now, it's 58 degrees.

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1: Areas of fog will be around through the early morning hours. We'll see passing clouds, a low around 58. Patchy fog expected to continue to start off Sunday. Then we'll see sunshine after that clears out with a high in the upper 60s. Dropping back to 56 into Sunday night with mostly clear skies. A warmer day on Monday, high in the upper 70s with lots of sunshine too. Breezy conditions into Monday night, mostly clear as we drop back to around 62. Areas of showers and storms coming in Tuesday afternoon. A warmer day, a high around 82 and mostly sunny. We'll have a chance of showers and storms as we head toward Tuesday night. Increasing clouds and a low around 60. Cooling off to a high of 72 for Wednesday with isolated rain showers and mostly sunny. Temperatures bottom out around 58 Wednesday night with some passing clouds. Lots of sunshine on Thursday, warmer too with a high in the upper 70s. Isolated rain showers are back for Thursday night, partly cloudy with a low around 63. Then for Friday, isolated rain showers, mostly sunny with a high again in the upper 70s. A chance of rain showers into Friday night, a low of 64. I'm meteorologist Regina Kroll for Marquette's Rocking Eagle. Right now, it's 58 degrees.
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4: This Upper Michigan weather forecast is brought to you by the Skin Lounge, West Washington Street, Marquette, where they blend artistic tattoo work, permanent makeup, and advanced aesthetics.
5: Areas of fog will be around through the early morning hours. We'll see passing clouds, a low around 58. Patchy fog expected to continue to start off Sunday, then we'll see sunshine after that clears out with a high in the upper 60s. Dropping back to 56 into Sunday night with mostly clear skies. A warmer day on Monday, high in the upper 70s with lots of sunshine too. Breezy conditions into Monday night, mostly clear as we drop back to around 62. Areas of showers and storms coming in Tuesday afternoon. A warmer day, a high around 82 and mostly sunny. We'll have a chance of showers and storms as we head toward Tuesday night. Increasing clouds and a low around 60. Cooling off to a high of 72 for Wednesday with isolated rain showers and mostly sunny. Temperatures bottom out around 58 Wednesday night with some passing clouds. Lots of sunshine on Thursday, warmer too with a high in the upper 70s. Isolated rain showers are back for Thursday night, partly cloudy with a low around 63. Then for Friday, isolated rain showers, mostly sunny with a high again in the upper 70s. A chance of rain showers into Friday night, a low of 64. I'm meteorologist Regina Kroll for Marquette's Rocking Eagle.
6: Right now, it's 59 degrees.

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1: Areas of fog will be around through the early morning hours. We'll see passing clouds, a low around 58. Patchy fog expected to continue to start off Sunday, then we'll see sunshine after that clears out with a high in the upper 60s. Dropping back to 56 into Sunday night with mostly clear skies. A warmer day on Monday, high in the upper 70s with lots of sunshine too. Breezy conditions into Monday night, mostly clear as we drop back to around 62. Areas of showers and storms coming in Tuesday afternoon. A warmer day, a high around 82 and mostly sunny. We'll have a chance of showers and storms as we head toward Tuesday night. Increasing clouds and a low around 60. Cooling off to a high of 72 for Wednesday with isolated rain showers and mostly sunny. Temperatures bottom out around 58 Wednesday night with some passing clouds. Lots of sunshine on Thursday, warmer too with a high in the upper 70s. Isolated rain showers are back for Thursday night, partly cloudy with a low around 63. Then for Friday, isolated rain showers, mostly sunny with a high again in the upper 70s. A chance of rain showers into Friday night, a low of 64. I'm meteorologist Regina Kroll for Marquette's Rocking Eagle.
2: Right now, it's 59 degrees.
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3: Areas of fog will be around through the early morning hours. We'll see passing clouds, a low around 58. Patchy fog expected to continue to start off Sunday, then we'll see sunshine after that clears out with a high in the upper 60s. Dropping back to 56 into Sunday night with mostly clear skies. A warmer day on Monday, high in the upper 70s with lots of sunshine too. Breezy conditions into Monday night, mostly clear as we drop back to around 62. Areas of showers and storms coming in Tuesday afternoon. A warmer day, a high around 82 and mostly sunny. We'll have a chance of showers and storms as we head toward Tuesday night. Increasing clouds and a low around 60. Cooling off to a high of 72 for Wednesday with isolated rain showers and mostly sunny. Temperatures bottom out around 58 Wednesday night with some passing clouds. Lots of sunshine on Thursday, warmer too with a high in the upper 70s. Isolated rain showers are back for Thursday night, partly cloudy with a low around 63. Then for Friday, isolated rain showers, mostly sunny with a high again in the upper 70s. A chance of rain showers into Friday night, a low of 64. I'm meteorologist Regina Kroll for Marquette's Rocking Eagle. Right now, it's 60 degrees.

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We're the UP's rock. 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

0: This Upper Michigan weather forecast is brought to you by Midtown Bakery in beautiful downtown Negaunee. They're not ordinary. They're extraordinary.
1: Areas of fog will be around through the early morning hours. We'll see passing clouds, a low around 58. Patchy fog expected to continue to start off Sunday. Then we'll see sunshine after that clears out with a high in the upper 60s. Dropping back to 56 into Sunday night with mostly clear skies. A warmer day on Monday, a high in the upper 70s with lots of sunshine too. Breezy conditions into Monday night, mostly clear as we drop back to around 62. Areas of showers and storms coming in Tuesday afternoon. A warmer day, a high around 82 and mostly sunny. We'll have a chance of showers and storms as we head toward Tuesday night. Increasing clouds and a low around 60. Cooling off to a high of 72 for Wednesday with isolated rain showers and mostly sunny. Temperatures bottom out around 58 Wednesday night with some passing clouds. Lots of sunshine on Thursday, warmer too with a high in the upper 70s. Isolated rain showers are back for Thursday night, partly cloudy with a low around 63. Then for Friday, isolated rain showers, mostly sunny with a high again in the upper 70s. A chance of rain showers into Friday night, a low of 64. I'm meteorologist Regina Kroll from Marquette's Rocking Eagle. Right now, it's 60 degrees.
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3: Areas of fog will be around through the early morning hours. We'll see passing clouds, a low around 58. Patchy fog expected to continue to start off Sunday, then we'll see sunshine after that clears out with a high in the upper 60s. Dropping back to 56 into Sunday night with mostly clear skies. A warmer day on Monday, high in the upper 70s with lots of sunshine too. Breezy conditions into Monday night, mostly clear as we drop back to around 62. Areas of showers and storms coming in Tuesday afternoon. A warmer day, a high around 82 and mostly sunny. We'll have a chance of showers and storms as we head toward Tuesday night. Increasing clouds and a low around 60. Cooling off to a high of 72 for Wednesday with isolated rain showers and mostly sunny. Temperatures bottom out around 58 Wednesday night with some passing clouds. Lots of sunshine on Thursday, warmer too with a high in the upper 70s. Isolated rain showers are back for Thursday night, partly cloudy with a low around 63. Then for Friday, isolated rain showers, mostly sunny with a high again in the upper 70s. A chance of rain showers into Friday night, a low of 64. I'm meteorologist Regina Kroll for Marquette's Rocking Eagle. Right now, it's 60 degrees.

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1: 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That's the best part.
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0: Hey, it's Mitch Bolo. 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
1: We'll start off this morning with temperatures in the 50s by afternoon, a high in the upper 60s with lots of sunshine throughout the day. Dropping back to 56 into Sunday night with mostly clear skies. A warmer day on Monday, high in the upper 70s with lots of sunshine too. Breezy conditions into Monday night, mostly clear as we drop back to around 62. Areas of showers and storms coming in Tuesday afternoon. A warmer day, a high around 82 and mostly sunny. We'll have a chance of showers and storms as we head toward Tuesday night. Increasing clouds and a low around 60. Cooling off to a high of 72 for Wednesday with isolated rain showers and mostly sunny. Temperatures bottom out around 58 Wednesday night with some passing clouds. Lots of sunshine on Thursday, warmer too with a high in the upper 70s. Isolated rain showers are back for Thursday night, partly cloudy with a low around 63. Then for Friday, isolated rain showers, mostly sunny with a high again in the upper 70s. A chance of rain showers continues into Friday night with partly cloudy skies and a low of 64. Then isolated showers and storms Saturday, high in the upper 70s. I'm meteorologist Regina Kroll from Marquette's Rocking Eagle. Right now, it's 59 degrees.
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1: This Upper Michigan weather forecast is brought to you by Marquette GMC. Whether you're looking for a vehicle to purchase, need maintenance, or have an unfortunate accident, they'll take care of you.
2: We'll start off this morning with temperatures in the 50s, by afternoon a high in the upper 60s with lots of sunshine throughout the day. Dropping back to 56 into Sunday night with mostly clear skies. A warmer day on Monday, high in the upper 70s with lots of sunshine too. Breezy conditions into Monday night, mostly clear as we drop back to around 62. Areas of showers and storms coming in Tuesday afternoon. A warmer day, a high around 82 and mostly sunny. We'll have a chance of showers and storms as we head toward Tuesday night. Increasing clouds and a low around 60. Cooling off to a high of 72 for Wednesday with isolated rain showers and mostly sunny. Temperatures bottom out around 58 Wednesday night with some passing clouds. Lots of sunshine on Thursday, warmer too with a high in the upper 70s. Isolated rain showers are back for Thursday night, partly cloudy with a low around 63. Then for Friday, isolated rain showers, mostly sunny with a high again in the upper 70s. A chance of rain showers continues into Friday night with partly cloudy skies and a low of 64. Then isolated showers and storms Saturday, high in the upper 70s. I'm meteorologist Regina Kroll for Marquette's Rocking Eagle. Right now, it's 58 degrees.

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2: We'll start off this morning with temperatures in the 50s, by afternoon a high in the upper 60s with lots of sunshine throughout the day. Dropping back to 56 into Sunday night with mostly clear skies. A warmer day on Monday, high in the upper 70s with lots of sunshine too. Breezy conditions into Monday night, mostly clear as we drop back to around 62. Areas of showers and storms coming in Tuesday afternoon. A warmer day, a high around 82 and mostly sunny. We'll have a chance of showers and storms as we head toward Tuesday night. Increasing clouds and a low around 60. Cooling off to a high of 72 for Wednesday with isolated rain showers and mostly sunny. Temperatures bottom out around 58 Wednesday night with some passing clouds. Lots of sunshine on Thursday, warmer too with a high in the upper 70s. Isolated rain showers are back for Thursday night, partly cloudy with a low around 63. Then for Friday, isolated rain showers, mostly sunny with a high again in the upper 70s. A chance of rain showers continues into Friday night with partly cloudy skies and a low of 64. Then isolated showers and storms Saturday, high in the upper 70s. I'm meteorologist Regina Kroll from Marquette's Rocking Eagle. Right now, it's 58 degrees.
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7: On August 20th, 1794, the Battle of Fallen Timbers marked the final major conflict of the Northwest Indian War, a struggle over control of the Northwest Territory. The battle took place near the Maumee River in present-day Maumee, Ohio, in a forest of trees knocked down by a tornado, creating a difficult and chaotic battlefield. Around 3,000 strong, the United States forces were led by Major General Anthony Wayne, and they faced a united Native Confederacy, around 1,300 strong, that included Shawnee, Delaware, and Anishinaabe warriors. Among them, Odawa fighters led by Agushawa. The battle lasted just over an hour. There were at least 50 combined casualties and over 100 wounded when U.S. forces gained the upper hand and the Confederacy was forced to retreat. In the years that followed, treaties required Native nations to give up large portions of their land in what is now Ohio, changing the course of the region's history. The Battle of Fallen Timbers remains a pivotal moment in Great Lakes history.
5: This has been another Native History Minute brought to you by the Ojibwa Casinos of Barraga and Marquette.
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8: We'll start off this morning with temperatures in the 50s by afternoon, a high in the upper 60s with lots of sunshine throughout the day. Dropping back to 56 into Sunday night with mostly clear skies. A warmer day on Monday, a high in the upper 70s with lots of sunshine too. Breezy conditions into Monday night, mostly clear as we drop back to around 62. Areas of showers and storms coming in Tuesday afternoon. A warmer day, a high around 82 and mostly sunny. We'll have a chance of showers and storms as we head toward Tuesday night. Increasing clouds and a low around 60. Cooling off to a high of 72 for Wednesday with isolated rain showers and mostly sunny. Temperatures bottom out around 58 Wednesday night with some passing clouds. Lots of sunshine on Thursday, warmer too with a high in the upper 70s. Isolated rain showers are back for Thursday night, partly cloudy with a low around 63. Then for Friday, isolated rain showers, mostly sunny with a high again in the upper 70s. A chance of rain showers continues into Friday night with partly cloudy skies and a low of 64. Then isolated showers and storms Saturday, high in the upper 70s. I'm meteorologist Regina Kroll from Marquette's Rocking Eagle. Right now, it's 57 degrees.
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0: This Upper Michigan weather forecast is brought to you by the Skin Lounge, West Washington Street, Marquette, where they blend artistic tattoo work, permanent makeup, and advanced aesthetics.
1: We'll start off this morning with temperatures in the 50s, by afternoon a high in the upper 60s with lots of sunshine throughout the day, dropping back to 56 into Sunday night with mostly clear skies. A warmer day on Monday, high in the upper 70s with lots of sunshine too. Breezy conditions into Monday night, mostly clear as we drop back to around 62. Areas of showers and storms coming in Tuesday afternoon. A warmer day, a high around 82 and mostly sunny. We'll have a chance of showers and storms as we head toward Tuesday night. Increasing clouds and a low around 60. Cooling off to a high of 72 for Wednesday with isolated rain showers and mostly sunny. Temperatures bottom out around 58 Wednesday night with some passing clouds. Lots of sunshine on Thursday, warmer too with a high in the upper 70s. Isolated rain showers are back for Thursday night, partly cloudy with a low around 63. Then for Friday, isolated rain showers, mostly sunny with a high again in the upper 70s. A chance of rain showers continues into Friday night with partly cloudy skies and a low of 64. Then isolated showers and storms Saturday, high in the upper 70s. I'm meteorologist Regina Kroll from Marquette's Rocking Eagle. Right now, it's 56 degrees.
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0: We'll be back after these messages.
2: Marquette City Police Chief Ryan Grimm talks about a certain type of e-bike not allowed in the city.
3: The e-motos, or e-motorcycles, e-dirt bikes, whatever you want to call them, those are not allowed on the multi-use path or actually on any city street. We see them all the time. We've been dealing with them the best we can, but they're very dangerous, and they certainly are not allowed on the multi-use path. Yeah, it's those smaller-looking motorcycles that you see out on the streets. They don't have pedals, or if they do, they're not functioning pedals, and they've got a lot more than the 750 watts that are allowed. The people that we're seeing driving them are not normally licensed individuals, so to actually get it street legal, it would have to be registered, insured. You'd have to have a cycle endorsement. You'd have to have a driver's license. So that stuff is not what we're experiencing when we're trying to enforce that.
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5: We'll start off this morning with temperatures in the 50s, by afternoon a high in the upper 60s with lots of sunshine throughout the day. Dropping back to 56 into Sunday night with mostly clear skies. A warmer day on Monday, high in the upper 70s with lots of sunshine too. Breezy conditions into Monday night, mostly clear as we drop back to around 62. Areas of showers and storms coming in Tuesday afternoon. A warmer day, a high around 82 and mostly sunny. We'll have a chance of showers and storms as we head toward Tuesday night. Increasing clouds and a low around 60. Cooling off to a high of 72 for Wednesday with isolated rain showers and mostly sunny. Temperatures bottom out around 58 Wednesday night with some passing clouds. Lots of sunshine on Thursday, warmer too, with a high in the upper 70s. Isolated rain showers are back for Thursday night, partly cloudy with a low around 63. Then for Friday, isolated rain showers, mostly sunny with a high again in the upper 70s. A chance of rain showers continues into Friday night with partly cloudy skies and a low of 64. Then isolated showers and storm Saturday, high in the upper 70s. I'm meteorologist Regina Kroll for Marquette's Rocking Eagle. Right now, it's 56 degrees.
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3: 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When asses fall, the legends rise. The Rockin' Eagle.

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2: We'll start off this morning with temperatures in the 50s. By afternoon, a high in the upper 60s with lots of sunshine throughout the day. Dropping back to 56 into Sunday night with mostly clear skies. A warmer day on Monday, high in the upper 70s with lots of sunshine too. Breezy conditions into Monday night, mostly clear as we drop back to around 62. Areas of showers and storms coming in Tuesday afternoon. A warmer day, a high around 82 and mostly sunny. We'll have a chance of showers and storms as we head toward Tuesday night. Increasing clouds and a low around 60. Cooling off to a high of 72 for Wednesday with isolated rain showers and mostly sunny. Temperatures bottom out around 58 Wednesday night with some passing clouds. Lots of sunshine on Thursday, warmer too with a high in the upper 70s. Isolated rain showers are back for Thursday night, partly cloudy with a low around 63. Then for Friday, isolated rain showers, mostly sunny with a high again in the upper 70s. A chance of rain showers continues into Friday night with partly cloudy skies and a low of 64. Then isolated showers and storms Saturday, high in the upper 70s. I'm meteorologist Regina Kroll from Marquette's Rocking Eagle.
1: Right now, it's 57 degrees.
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0: We'll be back after these messages.
2: Here's Marquette Police Patrol Captain Jim Finkbeiner with a reminder that a new city law says you can't ride any kind of bikes on downtown or 3rd Street sidewalks.
3: In the downtown area, the DDA area, which includes Washington Street from Lakeshore to 7th, 3rd Street from Fair to Baraga, and South Front Street from Ridge to Baraga. Those streets are considered the downtown areas. Those sidewalks, you can't ride a bike. And really any mobility device. That means e-bikes, scooters, electric skateboards, all those type of things. You can't ride those on the sidewalks in those particular sidewalks ever. Take the caveat that a mobility device also includes wheelchairs, electric wheelchairs. That, of course, is always allowed. That's an ADA, and we would never restrict that. So anybody that's in a wheelchair, electric wheelchair, obviously you have the right to be on the sidewalk. That is never in question. But e-bikes, pedal bikes, scooters, whether they're electrified or not, all those type of things, Segways, none of that can be on the sidewalks in those areas like I just reiterated.
4: This safety message is brought to you by Anytime Fitness in Harvey, St. Michael Catholic Church in Marquette, and Willie's Tire Shop of Ishpeming and Marquette.
2: This Upper Michigan weather forecast is brought to you by Midtown Bakery in beautiful downtown Negaunee. They're not ordinary. They're extraordinary.
5: We'll start off this morning with temperatures in the 50s, by afternoon a high in the upper 60s with lots of sunshine throughout the day. Dropping back to 56 into Sunday night with mostly clear skies. A warmer day on Monday, high in the upper 70s with lots of sunshine too. Breezy conditions into Monday night, mostly clear as we drop back to around 62. Areas of showers and storms coming in Tuesday afternoon. A warmer day, a high around 82 and mostly sunny. We'll have a chance of showers and storms as we head toward Tuesday night. Increasing clouds and a low around 60. Cooling off to a high of 72 for Wednesday with isolated rain showers and mostly sunny. Temperatures bottom out around 58 Wednesday night with some passing clouds. Lots of sunshine on Thursday, warmer too with a high in the upper 70s. Isolated rain showers are back for Thursday night, partly cloudy with a low around 63. Then for Friday, isolated rain showers, mostly sunny with a high again in the upper 70s. A chance of rain showers continues into Friday night with partly cloudy skies and a low of 64. Then isolated showers and storms Saturday, high in the upper 70s. I'm meteorologist Regina Kroll from Marquette's Rocking Eagle. Right now, it's 57 degrees.
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adoration, and I revel in your fear. But it's your imagination that has brought you here. So here's the revelation, and let me make it clear that I am your creation. And now, I disappear.

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2: We'll start off this morning with temperatures in the 50s by afternoon, a high in the upper 60s with lots of sunshine throughout the day. Dropping back to 56 into Sunday night with mostly clear skies. A warmer day on Monday, high in the upper 70s with lots of sunshine too. Breezy conditions into Monday night, mostly clear as we drop back to around 62. Areas of showers and storms coming in Tuesday afternoon. A warmer day, a high around 82 and mostly sunny. We'll have a chance of showers and storms as we head toward Tuesday night. Increasing clouds and a low around 60. Cooling off to a high of 72 for Wednesday with isolated rain showers and mostly sunny. Temperatures bottom out around 58 Wednesday night with some passing clouds. Lots of sunshine on Thursday, warmer too with a high in the upper 70s. Isolated rain showers are back for Thursday night, partly cloudy with a low around 63. Then for Friday, isolated rain showers, mostly sunny with a high again in the upper 70s. A chance of rain showers continues into Friday night with partly cloudy skies and a low of 64. Then isolated showers and storms Saturday, high in the upper 70s. I'm meteorologist Regina Kroll from Marquette's Rocking Eagle. Right now, it's 59 degrees.
3: Here's Marquette City Police Chief Ryan Grimm with an update on Marquette's new e-bike rules.
4: Prior to this, only class ones and regular bikes and things like that were allowed to use the bike path. Now, any class of e-bike can use it along with skateboards, one wheels, or any kind of e-mobility device. 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It's more about, are they driving it and operating it safely? So we have, you know, the ordinance covers our ability to enforce people that are driving recklessly, too fast, that kind of thing. Part of the ordinance too. I mean, the bike cannot carry any more than it's built to carry. 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Some of the bigger e-bikes do have foot pegs in the back and a seat that'll accommodate an extra rider. But for the most part, keep one on a bike and ride it safely. That's really all we're asking for.
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5: We'll start off this morning with temperatures in the 50s by afternoon, a high in the upper 60s with lots of sunshine throughout the day. Dropping back to 56 into Sunday night with mostly clear skies. A warmer day on Monday, a high in the upper 70s with lots of sunshine too. Breezy conditions into Monday night, mostly clear as we drop back to around 62. Areas of showers and storms coming in Tuesday afternoon. A warmer day, a high around 82 and mostly sunny. We'll have a chance of showers and storms as we head toward Tuesday night. Increasing clouds and a low around 60. Cooling off to a high of 72 for Wednesday with isolated rain showers and mostly sunny. Temperatures bottom out around 58 Wednesday night with some passing clouds. Lots of sunshine on Thursday, warmer too with a high in the upper 70s. Isolated rain showers are back for Thursday night, partly cloudy with a low around 63. Then for Friday, isolated rain showers, mostly sunny with a high again in the upper 70s. A chance of rain showers continues into Friday night with partly cloudy skies and a low of 64. Then isolated showers and storms Saturday, high in the upper 70s. I'm meteorologist Regina Kroll from Marquette's Rocking Eagle. Right now, it's 62 degrees.
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0: Coming to you from deep within the bowels of Marquette's Rockin' Evil 106.9, this is Russell. And that was the Autumn Kings, Gone, Gone, Gone, for your Sunday morning listening pleasure. Coming up, we have Korn, right here on Marquette's Rockin' Evil 106.9.
1: This Upper Michigan weather forecast is brought to you by Marquette GMC. Whether you're looking for a vehicle to purchase, need maintenance, or have an unfortunate accident, they'll take care of you.
2: Well, it does look like we can expect to see a below average day ahead for us here for today. With temperatures here this afternoon getting up around about the upper 60s, we should be in the mid 70s instead. A warm front though pushes through by tomorrow. More than a 10 degree increase in temperatures getting up above average, highs around about 80 degrees. We'll linger in the low 80s here for your Tuesday as well. But then a cold front comes in here midweek Wednesday, ahead of that system giving us a chance for some rain showers coming in by Tuesday afternoon, maybe with some thunderstorms as well. Temperatures drop into the mid-70s here Wednesday before warming back up for the second half of the work week. Our forecast here for today, we'll see sunny skies, a high in the upper 60s, north winds around 5 to 10 miles per hour. Then for tonight, mostly clear, a low near 56. By Monday, sunshine, high around 80 degrees. Tuesday, a chance for some showers and storms here late. Partial sunshine develops, a high of 81. Wednesday, sunny, high 75. I'm meteorologist Jennifer Wojcicki for Marquette's Rockin' Eagle. Currently, it's 62.
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0: This is Russell, alone in the basement broadcasting studios of Marquette's Rockin' Evil 106.9, and that was Seven Dust's Unbreakable. Coming up, we have the Black Keys right here on Marquette's Rockin' Evil 106.9.
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4: Well, it does look like we can expect to see a below average day ahead for us here for today. With temperatures here this afternoon getting up around about the upper 60s, we should be in the mid 70s instead. A warm front though pushes through by tomorrow. More than a 10 degree increase in temperatures getting up above average, highs around about 80 degrees. We'll linger in the low 80s here for your Tuesday as well. But then a cold front comes in here midweek Wednesday ahead of that system, giving us a chance for some rain showers coming in by Tuesday afternoon, maybe with some thunderstorms as well. Temperatures drop into the mid 70s here Wednesday before warming back up for the second half of the work week. Our forecast here for today, we'll see sunny skies, a high in the upper 60s, north winds around 5 to 10 miles per hour. Then for tonight, mostly clear, a low near 56. By Monday, sunshine, high around 80 degrees. Tuesday, a chance for some showers and storms here late. Partial sunshine develops, a high of 81. Wednesday, sunny, high 75. I'm meteorologist Jennifer Wojcicki for Marquette's Rockin' Eagle. Currently, it's 62.
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3: And during the few moments that we have left, we want to talk right down to earth in a language that everybody here can easily understand.

0: From the basement of Marquette's Rockin' Evil 106.9, this is Russell. And that was Living Colors, Cult of Personality. Coming up, we have some Rob Zombie right here on Marquette's Rockin' Evil 106.9.
1: Here's Marquette City Police Patrol Captain Jim Finkbeiner with advice on what not to do when you head to a city beach this summer.
2: A couple things to remember on the beach, too, is that no dogs are allowed. There's only a couple of areas in town that dogs can be. And once again, they still need to be on a leash. You know, there's plenty of garbage barrels, so no littering. No alcohol is allowed on the beach. No fires and no smoking. Now, that sounds like this big, long list of things you can't do. But honestly, if you think about what those are on those lists, those are things just to make sure that everybody enjoys their time. Nobody wants to have smoking going on around them, especially if you have young kids. The alcohol on the beach, that just kind of lends itself, especially on a hot day, for things to not go as well sometimes. So those are just some basic behavior things that, once again, are just designed for everybody to be able to have a good time and not have to worry about that.
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From deep within the bowels of Marquette's Rockin' Evil 106.9, this is Russell. And that was Rob Zombie's I'm a Rock and Roller. And this is Soundgarden.

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0: Coming to you from deep within the bowels of markets, Rockin' Evil 106.9, this is Russell. And that was Within Temptation and Asking Alexandria, doing Faded Out for your Sunday brunch listening pleasure. Coming up, we have Nothing But Thieves, right here on Marquette's Rockin' Evil 106.9.
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2: Well, it does look like we can expect to see a below average day ahead for us here for today. With temperatures here this afternoon getting up around about the upper 60s, we should be in the mid 70s instead. A warm front though pushes through by tomorrow. More than a 10 degree increase in temperatures getting up above average, highs around about 80 degrees. We'll linger in the low 80s here for your Tuesday as well. But then a cold front comes in here midweek Wednesday ahead of that system, giving us a chance for some rain showers coming in by Tuesday afternoon, maybe with some thunderstorms as well. Temperatures drop into the mid 70s here Wednesday before warming back up for the second half of the work week. Our forecast here for today, we'll see sunny skies, a high in the upper 60s, north winds around 5 to 10 miles per hour. Then for tonight, mostly clear, a low near 56. By Monday, sunshine, high around 80 degrees. Tuesday, a chance for some showers and storms here late. Partial sunshine develops, a high of 81. Wednesday, sunny, high 75. I'm meteorologist Jennifer Wojcicki for Marquette's Rockin' Eagle. Currently, it's 63.
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0: This is Russell, deep in the basement of Marquette's Rockin' Evil 106.9, and that was System of a Down's Lonely Day. Coming up, we have Of Mice and Men, right here on Marquette's Rockin' Evil 106.9.
1: Here's Marquette City Police Chief Ryan Grimm with an update on Marquette's new e-bike rules.
2: Prior to this, only class ones and regular bikes and things like that were allowed to use the bike path. Now, any class of e-bike can use it, along with skateboards, one wheels, or any kind of e-mobility device. 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It's more about, are they driving it and operating it safely? 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Part of the ordinance too, in the downtown district, so the DDA downtown area, you cannot ride a bike or anything on the sidewalks. I mean, we try to keep it safe for everyone. They're heavy machines and it can really do some damage.
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1: This Upper Michigan weather forecast is brought to you by The Skin Lounge, West Washington Street, Marquette, where they blend artistic tattoo work, permanent makeup, and advanced aesthetics.
5: Well, it does look like we can expect to see a below average day ahead for us here for today. With temperatures here this afternoon getting up around about the upper 60s, we should be in the mid 70s instead. A warm front though pushes through by tomorrow. More than a 10 degree increase in temperatures getting up above average, highs around about 80 degrees. We'll linger in the low 80s here for your Tuesday as well. But then a cold front comes in here midweek Wednesday ahead of that system, giving us a chance for some rain showers coming in by Tuesday afternoon, maybe with some thunderstorms as well. Temperatures drop into the mid 70s here Wednesday before warming back up for the second half of the work week. Our forecast here for today, we'll see sunny skies, a high in the upper 60s, north winds around 5 to 10 miles per hour. Then for tonight, mostly clear, a low near 56. By Monday, sunshine, high around 80 degrees. Tuesday, a chance for some showers and storms here late. Partial sunshine develops, a high of 81. Wednesday, sunny, high 75. I'm meteorologist Jennifer Wojcicki for Marquette's Rockin' Eagle. Currently, it's 63.
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0: from the basement of Marquette's Rockin' Evil 106.9. This is Russell, and that was Under Oath's Loneliness. And coming up, we have Blackstone Cherry right here on Marquette's Rockin' Evil 106.9.
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From deep within the bowels of Marquette's Rockin' Evil 106.9, this is Russell. That was Blackstone Cherry's Deep, and this is Unsung by Helmet.

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We're the UP's rock. 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

0: Coming to you from deep within the bowels of Marquette's Rockin' Evil 106.9, this is Russell. That was Faction with a little sunshine to ring in the afternoon. Let's keep the good vibes going with Turnstile right here on Marquette's Rockin' Evil 106.9.
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2: Well, it does look like we can expect to see a below-average day ahead for us here for today. With temperatures here this afternoon getting up around about the upper 60s, we should be in the mid-70s instead. A warm front, though, pushes through by tomorrow. More than a 10-degree increase in temperatures getting up above average, highs around about 80 degrees. We'll linger in the low 80s here for your Tuesday as well. But then a cold front comes in here midweek Wednesday, ahead of that system giving us a chance for some rain showers coming in by Tuesday afternoon, maybe with some thunderstorms as well. Temperatures drop into the mid-70s here Wednesday before warming back up for the second half of the work week. Our forecast here for today, we'll see sunny skies, a high in the upper 60s, north winds around 5 to 10 miles per hour. Then for tonight, mostly clear, a low near 56. By Monday, sunshine, high around 80 degrees. Tuesday, a chance for some showers and storms here late. Partial sunshine develops, a high of 81. Wednesday, sunny, high 75. I'm meteorologist Jennifer Wojcicki for Marquette's Rockin' Eagle. Currently, it's 63.
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0: This is Russell, deep in the basement of Markets, Rockin' Evil 106.9, and that was Dayseekers, Crawl Back to My Coffin. Coming up, we have Corey Taylor, right here on Markets, Rockin' Evil 106.9.
1: Here's Marquette Police Patrol Captain Jim Finkbeiner with a reminder that a new city law says you can't ride any kind of bikes on downtown or 3rd Street sidewalks.
2: In the downtown area, the DDA area, which includes Washington Street from Lakeshore to 7th, 3rd Street from Fair to Baraga, and South Front Street from Ridge to Baraga. Those streets are considered the downtown areas. Those sidewalks, you can't ride a bike. And really any mobility device. That means e-bikes, scooters, electric skateboards, all those type of things. You can't ride those on the sidewalks in those particular sidewalks ever. Take the caveat that a mobility device also includes wheelchairs, electric wheelchairs. That, of course, is always allowed. That's an ADA, and we would never restrict that. So anybody that's in a wheelchair, electric wheelchair, obviously you have the right to be on the sidewalk. That is never in question. But e-bikes, pedal bikes, scooters, whether they're electrified or not, all those type of things, Segways, none of that can be on the sidewalks in those areas like I just reiterated.
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6: Well, it does look like we can expect to see a below average day ahead for us here for today. With temperatures here this afternoon getting up around about the upper 60s, we should be in the mid 70s instead. A warm front though pushes through by tomorrow. More than a 10 degree increase in temperatures getting up above average, highs around about 80 degrees. We'll linger in the low 80s here for your Tuesday as well. But then a cold front comes in here midweek Wednesday, ahead of that system giving us a chance for some rain showers coming in by Tuesday afternoon, maybe with some thunderstorms as well. Temperatures drop into the mid-70s here Wednesday before warming back up for the second half of the work week. Our forecast here for today, we'll see sunny skies, a high in the upper 60s, north winds around 5 to 10 miles per hour. Then for tonight, mostly clear, a low near 56. By Monday, sunshine, high around 80 degrees. Tuesday, a chance for some showers and storms here late. Partial sunshine develops, a high of 81. Wednesday, sunny, high 75. I'm meteorologist Jennifer Wojcicki for Marquette's Rockin' Eagle. Currently, it's 63.
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0: the basement of Marquette's Rockin' Evil 106.9. This is Russell, and that was Metallica's Ride the Lightning. Coming up, we have Coheed and Cambria right here on Marquette's Rockin' Evil 106.9.
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From deep within the bowels of Marquette's Rock and Evil 106.9, this is Russell. And that was some CNC Welcome Home. And this is Shinedown.

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0: Broadcasting from deep within the bowels of Marquette's Rockin' Eagle 106.9, this is Russell. That was Mountain at My Gates by Foals, moving us through this Sunday afternoon. Coming up, we have Stained, right here on Marquette's Rockin' Eagle 106.9.
1: This Upper Michigan weather forecast is brought to you by Midtown Bakery in beautiful downtown Negaunee. They're not ordinary, they're extraordinary.
2: So it looks like we can expect to see a below average afternoon ahead for us here for today. With temperatures here this afternoon getting up around about the upper 60s, we should be in the mid 70s instead. A warm front though pushes through by tomorrow. More than a 10 degree increase in temperatures getting up above average, highs around about 80 degrees. We'll linger in the low 80s here for your Tuesday as well. But then a cold front comes in here midweek Wednesday ahead of that system, giving us a chance for some rain showers coming in by Tuesday afternoon, maybe with some thunderstorms as well. Temperatures drop into the mid 70s here Wednesday before warming back up for the second half of the work week. Our forecast here this afternoon, we'll see sunny skies, a high in the upper 60s, north winds around 5 to 10 miles per hour. Then for tonight, mostly clear, a low near 56. By Monday, sunshine, high around 80 degrees. Tuesday, a chance for some showers and storms here late. Partial sunshine develops, a high of 81. Wednesday, sunny, high 75. I'm meteorologist Jennifer Wojcicki for Marquette's Rockin' Eagle. Currently, it's 64.
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8: So it looks like we can expect to see a below average afternoon ahead for us here for today. With temperatures here this afternoon getting up around about the upper 60s, we should be in the mid-70s instead. A warm front, though, pushes through by tomorrow. More than a 10-degree increase in temperatures getting up above average, highs around about 80 degrees. We'll linger in the low 80s here for your Tuesday as well. But then a cold front comes in here midweek Wednesday, ahead of that system giving us a chance for some rain showers coming in by Tuesday afternoon, maybe with some thunderstorms as well. Temperatures drop into the mid-70s here Wednesday before warming back up for the second half of the work week. Our forecast here this afternoon, we'll see sunny skies, a high in the upper 60s, north winds around 5 to 10 miles per hour. Then for tonight, mostly clear, a low near 56. By Monday, sunshine, high around 80 degrees. Tuesday, a chance for some showers and storms here late. Partial sunshine develops, a high of 81. Wednesday, sunny, high 75. I'm meteorologist Jennifer Wojcicki for Marquette's Rockin' Eagle. Currently, it's 64.
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0: From deep within the bowels of Marquette's Rockin' Evil 106.9, this is Russell, and that was Iron Maiden's 2 Minutes to Midnight. Coming up, we have Dark Remedy, right here on Marquette's Rockin' Evil 106.9.
1: Here's Marquette City Police Chief Ryan Grimm with an update on Marquette's new e-bike rules.
2: Prior to this, only class ones and regular bikes and things like that were allowed to use the bike path. Now, any class of e-bike can use it, along with skateboards, one wheels, or any kind of e-mobility device. What they're focusing on now is the behavior of the operator. It's more about, are they driving it and operating it safely? So we have, you know, the ordinance covers our ability to enforce people that are driving recklessly, too fast, that kind of thing. Part of the ordinance too, when you're operating on the path, you must stay on the right hand side. So it's telling everybody you have to stay on the right side, your right half of the pathway. But it's really, now we're saying you should be on the right hand side, that way if you get caught by a bike or anybody else that wants to go around you, they can pass safely.
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From deep within the bowels of Marquette's Rockin' Evil 106.9, this is Russell. That was Guilty as Charged, sung by Dark Remedy. And this is the Five Finger Death Punch Bunch.

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0: This Upper Michigan weather forecast is brought to you by the Falling Rock Cafe and Bookstore in Munising, one of the coolest craft coffee shops in Michigan. 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
1: Still looks like we can expect to see a below average afternoon ahead for us here for today. With temperatures here this afternoon getting up around about the upper 60s, we should be in the mid 70s instead. A warm front though pushes through by tomorrow. More than a 10 degree increase in temperatures getting up above average, highs around about 80 degrees. We'll linger in the low 80s here for your Tuesday as well. But then a cold front comes in here midweek Wednesday ahead of that system, giving us a chance for some rain showers coming in by Tuesday afternoon, maybe with some thunderstorms as well. Temperatures drop into the mid 70s here Wednesday before warming back up for the second half of the work week. Our forecast here this afternoon, we'll see sunny skies, a high in the upper 60s, north winds around 5 to 10 miles per hour. Then for tonight, mostly clear, a low near 56. By Monday, sunshine, high around 80 degrees. Tuesday, a chance for some showers and storms here late. Partial sunshine develops, a high of 81. Wednesday, sunny, high 75. I'm meteorologist Jennifer Wojcicki for Marquette's Rockin' Eagle. Currently, it's 64.
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4: This Upper Michigan weather forecast is brought to you by Marquette GMC. 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
5: So it looks like we can expect to see a below average afternoon ahead for us here for today. With temperatures here this afternoon getting up around about the upper 60s, we should be in the mid-70s instead. A warm front, though, pushes through by tomorrow. More than a 10-degree increase in temperatures getting up above average, highs around about 80 degrees. We'll linger in the low 80s here for your Tuesday as well. But then a cold front comes in here midweek Wednesday, ahead of that system, giving us a chance for some rain showers coming in by Tuesday afternoon, maybe with some thunderstorms as well. Temperatures drop into the mid-70s here Wednesday before warming back up for the second half of the work week. Our forecast here this afternoon, we'll see sunny skies, a high in the upper 60s, north winds around 5 to 10 miles per hour. Then for tonight, mostly clear, a low near 56. By Monday, sunshine, high around 80 degrees. Tuesday, a chance for some showers and storms here late. Partial sunshine develops, a high of 81. Wednesday, sunny, high 75. I'm meteorologist Jennifer Wojcicki for Marquette's Rockin' Eagle. Currently, it's 66.
6: Going to work isn't so bad. 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Making your workday better. The Rockin' Eagle,

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1: Hello, this is Anne with the UPAW's Pet. We have a little gerbil. It's a girl, 2 years old, absolutely darling. 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
2: So it looks like we can expect to see a below average afternoon ahead for us here for today. With temperatures here this afternoon getting up around about the upper 60s, we should be in the mid 70s instead. A warm front though pushes through by tomorrow. More than a 10 degree increase in temperatures getting up above average, highs around about 80 degrees. We'll linger in the low 80s here for your Tuesday as well. But then a cold front comes in here midweek Wednesday ahead of that system, giving us a chance for some rain showers coming in by Tuesday afternoon, maybe with some thunderstorms as well. Temperatures drop into the mid 70s here Wednesday before warming back up for the second half of the work week. Our forecast here this afternoon, we'll see sunny skies, a high in the upper 60s, north winds around 5 to 10 miles per hour. Then for tonight, mostly clear, a low near 56. By Monday, sunshine, high around 80 degrees. Tuesday, a chance for some showers and storms here late. Partial sunshine develops, a high of 81. Wednesday, sunny, high 75. I'm meteorologist Jennifer Wojcicki for Marquette's Rockin' Eagle. Currently, it's 66.
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7: So it looks like we can expect to see a below average afternoon ahead for us here for today. With temperatures here this afternoon getting up around about the upper 60s, we should be in the mid 70s instead. A warm front though pushes through by tomorrow. More than a 10 degree increase in temperatures getting up above average, highs around about 80 degrees. We'll linger in the low 80s here for your Tuesday as well. But then a cold front comes in here midweek Wednesday ahead of that system, giving us a chance for some rain showers coming in by Tuesday afternoon, maybe with some thunderstorms as well. Temperatures drop into the mid 70s here Wednesday before warming back up for the second half of the work week. Our forecast here this afternoon, we'll see sunny skies, a high in the upper 60s, north winds around 5 to 10 miles per hour. Then for tonight, mostly clear, a low near 56. By Monday, sunshine, high around 80 degrees. Tuesday, a chance for some showers and storms here late. Partial sunshine develops, a high of 81. Wednesday, sunny, high 75. I'm meteorologist Jennifer Wojcicki for Marquette's Rockin' Eagle. Currently, it's 65.
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0: This Upper Michigan weather forecast is brought to you by the Skin Lounge, West Washington Street, Marquette, where they blend artistic tattoo work, permanent makeup, and advanced aesthetics.
1: So it looks like we can expect to see a below average afternoon ahead for us here for today. With temperatures here this afternoon getting up around about the upper 60s, we should be in the mid-70s instead. A warm front, though, pushes through by tomorrow. More than a 10-degree increase in temperatures getting up above average, highs around about 80 degrees. We'll linger in the low 80s here for your Tuesday as well. But then a cold front comes in here midweek Wednesday, ahead of that system giving us a chance for some rain showers coming in by Tuesday afternoon, maybe with some thunderstorms as well. Temperatures drop into the mid-70s here Wednesday before warming back up for the second half of the work week. Our forecast here this afternoon, we'll see sunny skies, a high in the upper 60s, north winds around 5 to 10 miles per hour. Then for tonight, mostly clear, a low near 56. By Monday, sunshine, high around 80 degrees. Tuesday, a chance for some showers and storms here late. Partial sunshine develops, a high of 81. Wednesday, sunny, high 75. I'm meteorologist Jennifer Wojcicki for Marquette's Rockin' Eagle. Currently, it's 66.
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5: So it looks like we can expect to see a below average afternoon ahead for us here for today. With temperatures here this afternoon getting up around about the upper 60s, we should be in the mid 70s instead. A warm front though pushes through by tomorrow. More than a 10 degree increase in temperatures getting up above average, highs around about 80 degrees. We'll linger in the low 80s here for your Tuesday as well. But then a cold front comes in here midweek Wednesday ahead of that system, giving us a chance for some rain showers coming in by Tuesday afternoon, maybe with some thunderstorms as well. Temperatures drop into the mid 70s here Wednesday before warming back up for the second half of the work week. Our forecast here this afternoon, we'll see sunny skies, a high in the upper 60s, north winds around 5 to 10 miles per hour. Then for tonight, mostly clear, a low near 56. By Monday, sunshine, high around 80 degrees. Tuesday, a chance for some showers and storms here late. Partial sunshine develops, a high of 81. Wednesday, sunny, high 75. I'm meteorologist Jennifer Wojcicki for Marquette's Rockin' Eagle. Currently, it's 66.
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0: Here's Marquette City Police Patrol Captain Jim Finkbeiner with advice on what not to do when you head to a city beach this summer.
1: Couple things to remember on the beach too is that no dogs are allowed. There's only a couple of areas in town that dogs can be, and once again, they still need to be on a leash. You know, there's plenty of garbage barrels, so no littering, no alcohol is allowed on the beach, no fires, and no smoking. Now that sounds like this big long list of things you can't do, but honestly, if you think about what those are on those lists, those are things just to make sure that everybody enjoys their time.

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1: 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Rockin' Eagle. In your car, in the office, or with your brother's girlfriend. Hey, we're just doing our job. The Rockin' Eagle.

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2: Mostly clear skies tonight with a low of 56 degrees. Monday, we'll see sunshine and a high of 80. A cold front drops across the region on Tuesday, bringing rain showers and thunderstorms. Partly sunny skies and a high of 81. Southwest winds at 15 miles per hour, gust to 25 miles per hour. Cooler air rushes in through the middle of the week. Wednesday, mostly sunny skies with a high of 75 degrees. We'll see gradual warming as high pressure moves back into the region over the late week. Thursday, sunshine with a high of 79 degrees. Friday, scattered showers, sunshine, and a high of 81. Saturday, rain showers and thunderstorms, mostly sunny with a high of 80. I'm meteorologist Bella Pittman for Marquette's Rocking Eagle. Right now it's 67 degrees.
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6: One of the most famous Ojibwe people is Basil H. Johnson, a writer and storyteller who was born on the Wasak Sing First Nation in Ontario, Canada. Johnson was raised by his grandparents and grew up speaking the Ojibwe language. He went on to become a teacher and later a writer, publishing several books that focused on Ojibwe culture and history. One of his most famous works is Indian School Days, a memoir that chronicles his experiences at a residential school in Canada. Johnson's writing has been praised for its ability to convey the complexity and beauty of the Ojibwe culture, and he has received numerous awards and honors for his contributions to literature. Johnson passed away in 2015, but his legacy as a writer and advocate for Ojibwe culture lives on.
4: This has been another Native History Minute brought to you by the Ojibwa Casinos of Baraga and Marquette.
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0: Here's Marquette Police Patrol Captain Jim Finkbeiner with a reminder that a new city law says you can't ride any kind of bikes on downtown or 3rd Street sidewalks.
1: In the downtown area, the DDA area, which includes Washington Street from Lakeshore to 7th, 3rd Street from Fair to Baraga, and South Front Street from Ridge to Baraga. Those streets are considered the downtown areas. Those sidewalks, you can't ride a bike. And really any mobility device. That means e-bikes, scooters, electric skateboards, all those type of things. You can't ride those on the sidewalks in those particular sidewalks ever. Take the caveat that a mobility device also includes wheelchairs, electric wheelchairs. That, of course, is always allowed. That's an ADA, and we would never restrict that. So anybody that's in a wheelchair, electric wheelchair, obviously you have the right to be on the sidewalk. That is never in question. But e-bikes, pedal bikes, scooters, whether they're electrified or not, all those type of things, Segways, none of that can be on the sidewalks in those areas like I just reiterated.
2: This safety message is brought to you by Anytime Fitness in Harvey, St. Michael Catholic Church in Marquette, and Willie's Tire Shop of Ishpeming and Marquette.
0: This Upper Michigan weather forecast is brought to you by Midtown Bakery in beautiful downtown Negaunee. They're not ordinary, they're extraordinary.
3: Mostly clear skies tonight with a low of 56 degrees. Monday, we'll see sunshine and a high of 80. A cold front drops across the region on Tuesday, bringing rain showers and thunderstorms. Partly sunny skies and a high of 81. Southwest winds at 15 miles per hour, gust to 25 miles per hour. Cooler air rushes in through the middle of the week. Wednesday, mostly sunny skies with a high of 75 degrees. We'll see gradual warming as high pressure moves back into the region over the late week. Thursday, sunshine with a high of 79 degrees. Friday, scattered showers, sunshine, and a high of 81. Saturday, rain showers and thunderstorms, mostly sunny with a high of 80. I'm meteorologist Bella Pittman for Marquette's Rocking Eagle. Right now it's 67 degrees.
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0: Hey, it's Mitch Bolo. 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
2: Mostly clear skies tonight with a low of 56 degrees. Monday, we'll see sunshine and a high of 80. A cold front drops across the region on Tuesday, bringing rain showers and thunderstorms. Partly sunny skies and a high of 81. Southwest winds at 15 miles per hour, gust to 25 miles per hour. Cooler air rushes in through the middle of the week. Wednesday, mostly sunny skies with a high of 75 degrees. We'll see gradual warming as high pressure moves back into the region over the late week. Thursday, sunshine with a high of 79 degrees. Friday, scattered showers, sunshine, and a high of 81. Saturday, rain showers and thunderstorms, mostly sunny with a high of 80. I'm meteorologist Bella Pittman for Marquette's Rocking Eagle. Right now, it's 68 degrees.
3: Here's Marquette City Police Chief Ryan Grimm with an update on Marquette's new e-bike rules.
4: 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It's more about, are they driving it and operating it safely? 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They're heavy machines and it can really do some damage.
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6: Mostly clear skies tonight with a low of 56 degrees. Monday, we'll see sunshine and a high of 80. A cold front drops across the region on Tuesday, bringing rain showers and thunderstorms. Partly sunny skies and a high of 81. Southwest winds at 15 miles per hour, gust to 25 miles per hour. Cooler air rushes in through the middle of the week. Wednesday, mostly sunny skies with a high of 75 degrees. We'll see gradual warming as high pressure moves back into the region over the late week. Thursday, sunshine with a high of 79 degrees. Friday, scattered showers, sunshine, and a high of 81. Saturday, rain showers and thunderstorms, mostly sunny with a high of 80. I'm meteorologist Bella Pittman for Marquette's Rocking Eagle. Right now, it's 68 degrees.
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0: This Upper Michigan weather forecast is brought to you by Marquette GMC. 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
1: Mostly clear skies tonight with a low of 56 degrees. Monday, we'll see sunshine and a high of 80. A cold front drops across the region on Tuesday, bringing rain showers and thunderstorms. Partly sunny skies and a high of 81. Southwest winds at 15 miles per hour, gust to 25 miles per hour. Cooler air rushes in through the middle of the week. Wednesday, mostly sunny skies with a high of 75 degrees. We'll see gradual warming as high pressure moves back into the region over the late week. Thursday, sunshine with a high of 79 degrees. Friday, scattered showers, sunshine, and a high of 81. Saturday, rain showers and thunderstorms, mostly sunny with a high of 80. I'm meteorologist Bella Pittman for Marquette's Rocking Eagle. Right now it's 67 degrees.
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0: Marquette City Police Chief Ryan Grimm talks about a certain type of e-bike not allowed in the city.
1: The e-motos or e-motorcycles, e-dirt bikes, whatever you want to call them, those are not allowed on the multi-use path or actually on any city street. We see them all the time. We've been dealing with them the best we can, but they're very dangerous, and they certainly are not allowed on the multi-use path. Yeah, it's those smaller-looking motorcycles that you see out on the streets. They don't have pedals, or if they do, they're not functioning pedals, and they've got a lot more than the 750 watts that are allowed. The people that we're seeing driving them are not normally licensed individuals, so to actually get it street legal, it would have to be registered, insured. You'd have to have a cycle endorsement. You'd have to have a driver's license. So that stuff is not what we're experiencing when we're trying to enforce that.
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5: Mostly clear skies tonight with a low of 56 degrees. Monday, we'll see sunshine and a high of 80. A cold front drops across the region on Tuesday, bringing rain showers and thunderstorms. Partly sunny skies and a high of 81. Southwest winds at 15 miles per hour, gust to 25 miles per hour. Cooler air rushes in through the middle of the week. Wednesday, mostly sunny skies with a high of 75 degrees. We'll see gradual warming as high pressure moves back into the region over the late week. Thursday, sunshine with a high of 79 degrees. Friday, scattered showers, sunshine, and a high of 81. Saturday, rain showers and thunderstorms, mostly sunny with a high of 80. I'm meteorologist Bella Pittman for Marquette's Rocking Eagle. Right now it's 67 degrees.
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